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Live a more life till your feet's on the ground. Then put your hands up in the air. 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And if you're ready to rock, then rock with me. And somebody say, oh yeah!

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Jsou zpátky. Devadesátky. 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
1: You understand? For all that fighting, you understand? Something that ain't good. Something

Yes, the bad times in life is like a telephone. You never know when it's a go ring. But when it ring, just pick it up and receive. 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